Hey, take my hand and come with me because you look so fine that I really want to make you mine. I said you look so fine that I really want to make you mine. 4, 5, 6, come on and get your kicks. Now you don't.

0: tell you something, because I haven't had a chance to tell you this before then, but I think that song, Lady, is one of those very special songs that just came.
1: Los éxitos viven en 99.3. Más FM, la música de tu vida.